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1: Three.
0: Sam Fender and Olivia Dean.
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0: The Bowser.

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God don't give nothing about Joe Frazier. God don't care nothing about England or America as far as your wealth is all his. He wants to know, how do we treat each other? How do we help each other? So I'm going to dedicate my life to using my name and popularity, helping charities, helping people, uniting people, bringing people bumming each other because of religious beliefs. We need somebody in the world to help us make peace. So when I die, if there's a heaven, I want to see it.

Chart Internacional. Three. Sam Fender and Olivia Dean. Two. The Bowser.